our pride was low. Looking at the world like, where do we go? And we hate po-po. Wanna kill us dead in the street for sure. I'm at the preacher's door.

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It's me, your boy, Zach Boog. Man, first of all, I just want to give a huge shout-out to everybody who came out to the City of Laughs comedy show, man, that my boy Jay McNutt, Jay McNutt hosts the City of Laughs show, man, at City Winery. I was on it this past weekend. Shout-out to Monty Mitchell, Ben Palmer, you know what I'm saying? Slick Baby, absolutely one hilarious show. All right, and we just love when y'all tap in on live comedy, you know what I'm saying? So yeah, I just wanted to show love to what I did this weekend. Sammy and Bobby V was in the city. Shout out to them, they killed it Mother's Day weekend. Who else is in the city? Oh, my brother Sean Mack was in the city turning up at Jar. Shout out to Black Rob. Shout out DJ Crisis. Shout out to my whole, all my people, man, for real. I love y'all. All right, I'll be right back, man. 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
1: 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That to your legs can't stand. High freak.

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0: living in black and white. It's a problem with the whole way of life. 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But we gotta start somewhere. Might as well go ahead, start here. We done had a hell of a year. I'ma make it count why I'm here. God is the only man I fear.
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0: 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Shay Diddy here. The Steve Harvey Morning Show is kicking off at 5. 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

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Shay Diddy here. And you already know, Danny D's holding down your middays. 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

She make me feel so good. 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
1: Hello?
2: Hello, I'm trying to reach Tiffany.
1: This is Tiffany. Who's calling?
2: This is Karan. How you doing? I know we've been going back and forth on the site talking, yeah. And we haven't, you know, really talked yet, so...
1: Yeah. You know, it's okay. Hey, what's up?
2: You got anything going on this weekend?
1: I don't think so.
2: I was thinking maybe we get together, get a drink or two, just, you know, kind of...
1: Yeah.
2: Hang out a little.
1: Yeah, that's cool. We can get together. I'm interested. You got a place in mind? Like, okay. Well, let me...

morning. We're already doing a little bit better on this Tuesday, okay? Because yesterday in this hour, Monday, it was definitely tripping, but we're back at it. It's Danny D on 101 Weather Beat, Nashville's home for hip hop and R&B. 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
1: Drink.
0: Fade it.
1: Drink.
0: Fade it.
1: Drink. Okay. Now open your mind up and listen to me, Kendrick.

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You'll have another one coming your way just around 10:05. And of course, I want you to let me know, what would you do with that cash if you win? Gas, groceries, a summer vacation. I am...

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0: Our girl Kehlani said Folded is not the love song that you think it is. She said you might want to think twice before you try to play it at your wedding. It is Danny D on 101.1 The Beat, Nashville's home for hip-hop and R&B. More music on the way. Belly Gang, Cushington, and YK, Me's Friend Do, Cardi B, Jeezy, and Lotto, and Chris Brown with Bryson Tiller. Also, another chance for you to win $1,000 is coming your way just around 10:05. 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

saying the keyword every single time that you hear it is the key, okay, to winning this $1,000. 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Your next chance to win is happening right after Ye and Travis Scott. I am Danny D on 101.1 The Beat.

prepping this Tuesday, and work are going well for you so far. I appreciate you listening to me hanging out in the midday. We go 5 hours long right here on 101.1 The Beat, Nashville's home for hip hop and R&B. I am Danny D. If you missed this hour's keyword for your chance to win $1,000, go ahead and enter coin, C-O-I-N, to the

prices for everything is set up. But Memorial Day travel is forecast to set a new record this year. According to AAA, officials project that 45 million Americans will travel at least 50 miles from home between May 21st to the 25th for the Memorial Day holiday. So I guess gas ain't stopping the thing. Officials said out of the total, 39.1 million are expected to drive, while 3.6 66 million are expected to fly to their destination, and travel by other modes is also expected to increase, such as, you know, trains and all that. So according to AAA, top destinations include Seattle. I was just there not too long ago. New York and Orlando, Florida, when looking domestically, while international hotspots include

0: safe either way.
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19: 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My mom was in the car. My wife was in the car. I said, you ain't go to the

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2: On Fox 17, meteorologist Greg Bobis. Our forecast starting off in the 40s and 50s. A little cooler to begin your day, but the afternoon looks great. Plenty of sunshine, high temperatures climbing well into the upper 70s and low 80s. No rain chances today.
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0: For more

giving us summertime vibes, and Drake's album will be dropping on Friday. I wonder what it's going to give. It is Danny D on 101.1 The Beat. Are you looking forward to that? I'll be talking to a cash winner coming up in just about 9 minutes.

0: Hours. It'll play just around 11:05. We had a recent winner, Kimberly. Girl, I am just so happy for you. Congratulations again.
1: Thank you. I'm so happy.
0: So what were you doing? I gotta be nosy. When you got that phone call that said, hey, this is iHeart and we got you. You won $1,000. What were you doing?
1: I was working.
0: Love it. And listening to Danny D in the midday. Now, what is it that you do?
1: I'm Alma Collection. Personal service up.
0: Got it. Well, we appreciate all that you do. And listen, they've been asking, how do I win this contest? What is your advice for our other friends?
1: Listen, all day and every contest you come across, every time you hear the secret word, put it in, it works.
0: There you go. It's as simple as that. Kimberly, congratulations to you again. Appreciate you listening to the show. And your next keyword will play just around 11:05. Get like our girl Kim and win, okay? Fingers crossed. It's 101.1 The Beat.
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0: before we gonna play Kehlani till them wheels fall off. But the requests keep on coming through, okay? It is Jenny D and your midday. A what weather beat Nashville Soul for hip hop and R&B. Coming up next, another chance for you to win $1,000 at 11:05. Don't miss it.
1: I used to think about immature things. 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

0: 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Another one will come your way during that lunch break, just around 12:05. 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
16: I'm Fox 17 meteorologist Greg Bobis. Our forecast starting off in the 40s and 50s. A little cooler to begin your day, but the afternoon looks great. Plenty of sunshine, high temperatures climbing well into the upper 70s and low 80s. No rain chances today.
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For everything, if your name is Anthony, go ahead and celebrate because today is National Anthony Day. It is Jenny D on 101.1 The Beat, and we're getting into that culture catch-up entertainment report on the way.

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Teddy P on this Tuesday. I'm Danny D in your midday at 101.1 The Beat, Nashville's home. The hip-hop and R&B up next. Cardi B, Kehlani, Safe and Ride the Scientist, and more Glorilla with Sexy Red. Also, getting you another keyword for your chance to win $1,000 during that lunch break just around 12:05. So make sure you listen up for that, okay? Let's get into it. Culture catch-up. Young Miami is opening up about feeling left for dead, okay, by the industry after a tough public

SNET to return to streaming. A viral clip from fellow streamer Rakai hinted Kai might already have a comeback date locked in, but right before he said it, he muted the mic. Some people thought the return was supposed to happen on May 9th, and clearly that didn't happen. And Drake says the final chapter of his Iceman live stream series drops this Thursday ahead of the album release Friday at midnight or 11 p.m. our time. Rumors say episode 4 could be a full cinematic experience with unreleased music, including previews tied into the storyline. Plus, I'm actually excited about this one. Tiffany Haddish confirmed a Girls Trip sequel is officially in the works. She says the original cast is expected to reunite. And while talking about Kevin Hart at his roast, she

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nothing like the heart of a woman. Shout out to all the mamas that we celebrated on Mother's Day. It is Danny D in your midday on 101.1 The Beat, Nashville's home for hip-hop and R&B. We just played a keyword for your chance to win $1,000. Good luck to you. Another one is coming your way just around 105.

0: for the National Museum of African American Music. Who wants them? Just leave me a message on the talkback mic right next to the play button on the iHeartRadio app. It's a little red microphone. You can't miss it. Just say, Danny D, I want to go to the museum. I need you to be excited, okay? Something like that, all right? Make sure you leave your name, your email, and your full birthday. Name, email, full birthday. Name, email, full birthday for your chance to win the tickets. You got this. Good luck. It's 101.1 The Beat.
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9: College baseball, Tennessee will take on Belmont tonight in Knoxville. Nashville SC returns to the pitch tomorrow night. Face off against the New England Revolution at Gillette Stadium. NBA Thunder swept the Lakers right out of the playoffs with a 115-110 win in Game 4. While Donovan Mitchell tied an NBA playoff record with 39 second-half points, Cavs beat the Pistons to even the series at 2. I'm Ronda Moss.
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1: Yeah. Woo. Yeah.

rappers that'll rip the party. If Quavo the QB, I'm Nick Lombardi. Pull up in a space coupe on a link with Marty. I can actually afford to get a pink Bugatti. Hey, yo, Nick, damn, you just do a hit with Gotti. That too, but my niggas send hits like Gotti. It's a rap like them things on the head of a Saudi. My son going

Eric Harris. You are my winner. Congratulations. Listen, there was some glitching going on, so I couldn't play your message, but you are my winner. And make sure you leave me another message with your full birthday, okay? We did not catch that. I got your name, I got your email, all the things, but I need your full birthday. Eric Harris, you are my winner for the National Museum of African American Music. Let's do it again tomorrow during that lunch break in the 12 o'clock hour, okay? Don't miss out. It's 101.1 The Beat.

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Big Glow, T-Pain requested like crazy, and we got you right here on 101.1 The Beat, Nashville's home for hip-hop and R&B. I'm Danny D in your midday. We go 5 hours long, and that means five chances in my show for you to win $1,000. I got another one coming up for you just around 105. 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
1: What's up, though? What you want? 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You got a man. They got to do with me. Come outside right quick.
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0: to noon. It is Jenny D on 101.1 The Beat, Nashville's home for hip-hop and R&B. I go 5 hours long in your midday, meaning I have 5 chances for you to win $1,000 in my show. We did just play a keyword. 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Dola White will play another keyword coming up in his show just around 2:05, so make sure you listen up for that, okay? On the way, music from Kehlani, Lil Baby, and Headband Boo. And let's get into the community check-in. A lot of local business owners across the city are sounding the alarm over rising property taxes. Talking restaurants, gyms, neighborhood shops, more than 300 businesses have reportedly joined together saying these increases are becoming unsustainable. Some owners say the higher costs are forcing hard decisions when it comes to staffing, employee health care, and even raising prices just to stay open. And for small businesses already fighting inflation, they say it's reaching a breaking point. Now the mayor has proposed a possible relief fund aimed at helping legacy businesses, but many owners say they're still waiting to see if real help is actually coming before more spots are forced to close. So if you can this week, support local, pull up to a neighborhood restaurant, shop small, tip well, because this business helps keep the culture of Nashville alive. Businesses. If you're one of those businesses being affected, please let us know, okay? We want to hear your story. Hit us with a message on the talkback mic right next to the play button on the iHeartRadio app. It's 101.1 The Beat.
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21: On Fox 17, meteorologist Greg Bobas. Our forecast starting off in the 40s and 50s. A little cooler to begin your day, but the afternoon looks great. Plenty of sunshine, high temperatures climbing well into the upper 70s and low 80s. No rain chances today.
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0: have to be figured out right this second, right? And once you do that, you move differently. You breathe a little bit easier. You stop stressing over things that were never yours to carry in the first place, things that you can't control. So make sure you keep your faith bigger than your fear today. That is the motivational wrap-up, okay? We got this today, and always give me a follow on Instagram, Danny D on Air, D-A-N-I-D on Air. 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
2: Hey, it's Steve Harvey, y'all. Here's what happened on the Steve Harvey Morning Show. I'm going to tell you something about roaches, man. Roaches is rude as hell.
3: What do you mean?
2: They know how to bum ride. They ask be all in the cuff of your pants and everything. They know where you can change the location.
3: They know how to get
2: there. And they just crawl out, man. They know they want to live somewhere else. They always expand it. Jimmy, let me go on and climb in his pocket. See where he going. Yeah. Ooh, this is nice right here.
3: This is nice.
2: Because they climb out your pocket. If they don't like it, they just go on back in your pocket.
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0: We got your vibes always right here on 101.1 The Beat, Nashville's home for hip-hop and R&B. I'm Danny D. We go 5 hours long at your midday. Let's do it again tomorrow at 9 a.m. Make sure you meet me right here, okay? And the winning continues. Your chance to win $1,000 is coming up with Dolewhite just around 2:05. Enjoy the rest of your Tuesday. And as always, love you.
1: You my girl, Danny D.

0: Happy Tuesday. I am Nahomi Dolla White. Huge show today. Gonna play two rounds to beat the White Man of Black Trivia at 3:30 and 4:30 for Nashville Sound. Sickest, definitely stay locked in for that. But up next, Fit Habit Again. Another keyword's gonna drop to give you another chance to win $1,000. That keyword drops at a brand new music from the baby. It's Pop That Thing on 101 to beat.
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0: 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Tyrone, what you crashing out about, homie?
1: 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Then when I called the police, they come out, well, it'll take us a couple of hours to get out there, but you should be fine. Like, what?
0: That's tough, Tyrone. And why they only stole two of your tires? 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Like, what happened here? 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

Hawaii. Listen up, because we're only minutes away, literally minutes away from your next chance to win $1,000. You need that cash. Your chance to win is coming up in a few minutes, early inside of the 3 o'clock hour. After you hear T.I., let them know. That's when that next keyword is going to drop. When you hear it drop, enter it in on our website, 1011thebeat.com. Just like that, $1,000 could be in your pocket. Like I said, we're minutes away. You need that cash. Stay locked in. Right now, Chris Brown, right?

Leon Thomas, Mutt. I am the homie Dolo White, hanging with you on this Tuesday afternoon. Coming up around 3:30, we'll play round one to beat the white man of black trivia for Nashville Sounds tickets. Definitely stay locked in for that. On the way in a few, got the Who Cares Hip Hop Report. The family of George Floyd not happy with Kevin Hart. I'll let you know what's happening there. Stay locked in for that. But more importantly than anything else in this moment, it's about to happen again. Another keyword's finna drop.

0: On the number 10, 615-737-1011. You're going to the Nashville Sounds game this Sunday, but only if you can beat the white man of black trivia. Right now with SZA and Kendrick, 30 for 30 on 101 Debate.
1: I used to think about immature things. You know, like, do you love me? Do you want me? Are you gonna call me like you said you would? Is this really your real phone number?

talking about a conservative regular girl that still can beat a chest. Thorough as don't need your chest. Psychic as can reach a chest. Zodiac sign, it must be a Gemini moon, cause we about to go half. Mistakenly, nobody been in a bag, but how many?

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Check it out. We are minutes away, and I mean minutes away, from your next chance to win $1,000. Another keyword is going to drop early inside of the 4 o'clock hour after you hear Don Toliver Body. That's when the next keyword is going to drop. And like I said, we're minutes away. You need that cash. Stay locked in. Right now, it's Kendrick on 101.

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1: Real hot girl. Yeah, I'm in my bag, but I'm in his too. And that's why every time you see me, I got some new shoes.
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It's a real. 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Welcome to the South where they serving the dirt and grass. The

The beat. I am Naomi Dolo-White. Thank you for the love today. 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Instagram X, TikTok Threads, Blue Sky. 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D-O-L-E-W-I-T-E 101. Speaking of following me, follow me to Belcourt Ave, Bungalow 10 and Jar 10 this Friday as I broadcast live once again for Happy Hour. My live broadcast kicks off at 3. The specials kick off at 1. Go all the way till 8 o'clock at night with $10 tender baskets.

Listen to what I'm telling you. We are minutes away from your next chance to win $1,000. Another keyword is going to drop early inside of the 6 o'clock hour after your headband boo. That's when you know that keyword's coming next. And like I said, we're minutes away, so stay locked in if you need that cash. Right now, Chris Brown, Bryson Tiller, depends on what

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Get it up off your chest. Not healthy to keep it bottled up. We'll crash out in a few. Right now is

next. Plus, another chance for you to win $1,000. That's minutes away. Another keyword is going to drop early inside of the 7 o'clock hour. After you hear Cardi and Kalani Safe, that's when that next keyword is going to drop. And like I said, we are minutes away. So stay locked in for your chance to win that cash. All right? I'm back at it tomorrow, same time, 2 to 7 p.m. right here. Make sure to follow me everywhere at DolaWhite101, D-O-L-E-W-I-T-E 101, Instagram, X, TikTok, Threads, Blue Sky, everything. Anyway, more words, my brother Scoob. Shut the hell up. That's just what I'm finna do. Feather Scoob, feather my brother. Stop sarcoidosis. I'm gone. It's Kendrick on 101.1 The Beat.